current conditions, hour-by-hour temperatures, and the weather radar map are all in one spot. 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
2: Tonight's going to be partially cloudy and a low of 9. Tomorrow's going to be sunny and a high of 24. And tomorrow night's going to be clear with a low of 9. For your local 5-day forecast, you can download our Discover Estevan app.
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4: Tonight's going to be partially cloudy with a low of 9. Tomorrow's going to be sunny and a high of 24. And tomorrow night's going to be clear with a low of 9. For your local 5-day forecast, you can download our Discover Estevan app.
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5: Tonight's going to be partially cloudy and a low of 9. Tomorrow's going to be sunny and a high of 24. And tomorrow night's going to be clear with a low of 9. For your local 5-day forecast, you can download our Discover Estevan app.
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7: Tonight's going to be partially cloudy with a low of 9. Tomorrow's going to be sunny and a high of 24. And tomorrow night's going to be clear with a low of 9. For your local 5-day forecast, you can download our Discover Estevan app.
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2: Tonight's going to be partially cloudy and a low of 9. Tomorrow's going to be sunny and a high of 24. And tomorrow night's going to be clear with a low of 9. For your local 5-day forecast, you can download our Discover Estevan app.
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4: Tonight's going to be partially cloudy with a low of 9. Tomorrow's going to be sunny and a high of 24. And tomorrow night's going to be clear with a low of 9. For your local 5-day forecast, you can download our Discover Estevan app.
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1: Good afternoon. It's Tuesday, August 25th. We'll hear how a community school supply effort is helping local youth head into the new year. There's an update on the Young Burrowing Owl Rescue in Southeast Saskatchewan. And Estevan City Council is recognizing a championship baseball team. For Discover Estevan News, I'm Vincent Dupuis. The Estevan community is helping local youth get ready for another school year through the Estevan Public Youth Center's School Supply Drive. Donations will benefit youth ages 12 to 17 and will remain available throughout the school year. Lindsay Big Sky's executive director of the Estevan Public Youth Center says the support is especially helpful for families.
2: It's really beneficial for all the families here just because we're able to give the students some free back-to-school supplies, and we're able to do that throughout the school year, so they always have supplies when needed.
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7: Tonight's going to be partially cloudy and a low of 9. Tomorrow's going to be sunny and a high of 24. And tomorrow night's going to be clear with a low of 9. For your local 5-day forecast, you can download our Discover Estevan app.
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2: Tonight's going to be partially cloudy with a low of 9. Tomorrow's going to be sunny and a high of 24. And tomorrow night's going to be clear with a low of 9. For your local 5-day forecast, you can download our Discover Estevan app.
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4: Tonight's going to be partially cloudy and a low of 9. Tomorrow's going to be sunny and a high of 24. And tomorrow night's going to be clear with a low of 9. For your local 5-day forecast, you can download our Discover Estevan app.
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4: Tonight's going to be partially cloudy with a low of 9. Tomorrow's going to be sunny and a high of 24. And tomorrow night's going to be clear with a low of 9. For

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4: Tonight's going to be partially cloudy and a low of 9. Tomorrow's going to be sunny and a high of 24. And tomorrow night's going to be clear with a low of 9. For your local 5-day forecast, you can download our Discover Estevan app.
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2: Tonight's going to be partially cloudy with a low of 9. Tomorrow's going to be sunny and a high of 24. And tomorrow night's going to be clear with a low of 9. For your local 5-day forecast, you can download our Discover Estevan app.
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3: Tonight's going to be partially cloudy and a low of 9. Tomorrow's going to be sunny and a high of 24. And tomorrow night's going to be clear with a low of 9. For your local 5-day forecast, you can download our Discover Estevan app.
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3: Tonight's going to be partially cloudy with a low of 9. Tomorrow's going to be sunny and a high of 24. And tomorrow night's going to be clear with a low of 9. For your local 5-day forecast, you can download our Discover Estevan app.
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2: Tonight's going to be partially cloudy and a low of 9. Tomorrow's going to be sunny and a high of 24. And tomorrow night's going to be clear with a low of 9. For your local 5-day forecast, you can download our Discover Estevan app.
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3: Tonight's going to be partially cloudy with a low of 9. Tomorrow's going to be sunny and a high of 24. And tomorrow night's going to be clear with a low of 9. For your local 5-day forecast, you can download our Discover Estevan app.
2: We've loaded up...

0: 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And tomorrow night's going to be clear with a low of 9. For your local 5-day forecast, you can download our Discover Estevan app.
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3: Tonight's going to be partially cloudy and a low of 9. Tomorrow's going to be sunny and a high of 24. And tomorrow night's going to be clear with a low of 9. For your local 5-day forecast, you can download our Discover Estevan app.
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4: Tonight's going to be partially cloudy with a low of 9. Tomorrow's going to be sunny and a high of 24. And tomorrow night's going to be clear with a low of 9. For your local 5-day forecast, you can download our Discover Estevan app.
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3: Tonight's going to be partially cloudy and a low of 9. Tomorrow's going to be sunny and a high of 24. And tomorrow night's going to be clear with a low of 9. For your local 5-day forecast, you can download our Discover Estevan app.
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1: Tonight's going to be partially cloudy with a low of 9. Tomorrow's going to be sunny and a high of 24. And tomorrow night's going to be clear with a low of 9. For your local 5-day forecast, you can download our Discover Estevan app.
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2: Tonight's going to be partially cloudy and a low of 9. Tomorrow's going to be sunny and a high of 24. And tomorrow night's going to be clear with a low of 9. For your local 5-day forecast, you can download our Discover Estevan app.
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4: Tonight's going to be partially cloudy with a low of 9. Tomorrow's going to be sunny and a high of 24. And tomorrow night's going to be clear with a low of 9. For your local 5-day forecast, you can download our Discover Esteban app.
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2: Tonight's going to be partially cloudy and a low of 9. Tomorrow's going to be sunny and a high of 24. And tomorrow night's going to be clear with a low of 9. For your local 5-day forecast, you can download our Discover Estevan app.
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3: Tonight's going to be partially cloudy with a low of 9. Tomorrow's going to be sunny and a high of 24. And tomorrow night's going to be clear with a low of 9. For your local 5-day forecast, you can download our Discover Estevan app.
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0: Post Malone, Blake Shelton, Pour Me a Drink on Country 106.1. Good morning and happy Wednesday. We're sitting at 8. It's a little bit of a chilly morning. Don't worry, we are going to be warming up to a high today of 26 and sunny skies. Good morning, I'm Brock Cullen, and you know, we officially made it to the middle of the week, which is basically Friday's little brother. Not quite as exciting, but definitely getting there. If you're feeling like you need a little extra motivation this morning, just remember, you survived Monday and Tuesday and Friday, just a few days away. So grab a coffee, turn up the music, and let's make this Wednesday a good one.
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0: Hi, Valley. Come on down on Country 106.1. Good morning. I'm Brock Cullen. Hope you're having a great start to your Wednesday morning. A little bit chillier out there today, sitting at 8. Our high today is 26. But good news, we're warming up and the sun's going to be sticking out all day long today. And, you know, this is one of those mornings where country music feels a little bit different. Lost a true legend yesterday, Dolly Parton, at the age of 80. And honestly, there's a person who could make big hair, country music, and a one-liner all work together. It was Dolly. She gave us so many classic good hits like Jolene, 9 to 5, and Coat of Many Colors, I Will Always Love You, and About a Million Reasons Why to Smile. And she wasn't just a superstar. She was a songwriter, actress, businesswoman, and one of the most generous people in the entertainment world. And, you know, lots of people ended up posting on social media about her passing. So rest in peace to Dolly Parton. And hey, we're going to slide in a few Dolly songs this morning.
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5: Now, your Discover Estevan weather.
6: We'll see sunshine today with some local smoke around and a high of 26, feeling like 29. Tonight is clear with a low of 10, then tomorrow stays sunny and warms to 28. Find your full forecast anytime at discoverestevan.com.
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Breathe in. There's Megan Maroney. Am I okay on Country 106.1? Good morning. Hope you're having a great Wednesday. Got a high today of 26. We're sitting at 8. Here's Luke Combs. Be by you.

0: There's Luke Combs, BYU on Country 106.1. Good morning, I'm Brock Cullen. Hope you're having a great Wednesday. Got a high today of 26. Sunshine in the forecast for today this morning. We're sitting at 8. It's a little bit chilly out there this morning, that's for sure. And harvest is here. That means combines are rolling and farm crews are putting in some serious hours across southeast Saskatchewan. And that's why Country 106 on 102 CJ 1150 teaming up with Next Acre Real Estate for another round of Grain Rush. We want to help fuel the people who are out here working hard in the fields. We'll be picking 9 farm crews to win a KFC harvest lunch for up to 12 people. And we're not just dropping it off and leaving. We're bringing the chicken, fries, gravy, coleslaw, and drinks. And we'll stick around to enjoy lunch with the crew as well. Deliveries start on August 31st and run through to September 21st. So if you're a farmer or just an agriculture producer in southeast Saskatchewan, get your crew entered in at discoverestevan.com.
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8: It's looking like a sunny Wednesday across southeast Saskatchewan. We'll reach 26 today, feeling like 29 with some local smoke around. Tonight stays clear as we cool to a low of 10. And then tomorrow is sunny and warmer with a high of 28, feeling like 30. Find your full forecast anytime at discoverestevan.com.
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0: Oh, and Riegling. Love, hate, love on Country 106.1. Good morning. Hope you're having a wonderful Wednesday. Got a high today of 26. Sunny skies this morning. We're sitting at 8, so got a while to go for our, we hit our high today. And coming up next hour, Dan from Sun 102 will be joining us for the question of the day. That's coming up just after the 7 o'clock news.
1: Minette Farms is back in the news, this time over a dispute with Saskatchewan Crop Insurance. According to court documents, SCIC claims it's owed approximately $1.9 million, an overpayment found during an audit of the 2023-24 crop insurance payouts. The amount was due August the 15th. In a sworn affidavit, Daryl Minette, president of Minette Farms, says the debt existed before the company entered creditor protection proceeding, and that SCIC granted 2026 crop insurance coverage despite the outstanding amount. Minette Farms, its court-appointed monitor and DIP lender, are reviewing whether the amount is a pre-filing debt and whether SCIC can legally suspend or interfere with the 2026 coverage because of the unpaid amount. For Golden West, I'm Glendalee Allen Bosler.
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0: partnership with CNR Lubricants with a free barbecue yesterday. Manager Malaya Dowse says the fundraiser brought the community together while supporting shelter operations and animal care.
1: It's important just because we have lots of animals that are coming in and out and we're working to find them all homes. And I think it's really important to stay together as a community and, you know, raise awareness about some of these issues of animals, you know, not finding their homes as quickly as we'd hoped.
0: The Humane Society's Duck Derby winner will be drawn August 30th as the organization continues its efforts to support local animals and connect them with new families.
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0: Estevan Minor Baseball wrapped up its season with an awards night on Monday, recognizing players, coaches, volunteers, and umpires. Registration Director Jen Lazinski says the organization also had plenty of success at provincials.
3: We had some good amount of medals come home to Estevan this year. Our 13U Tier 5 boys won a gold. Our 15U AA also won gold, both here at home. That was Tier 3. And then our 15U AAA Twins won silver. And our 18U AA Brewers won gold.
0: The 18U AA Brewers then went on to Westerns in Prince Albert, winning the Western Canadian Championship. And in Major League Baseball, the Toronto Blue Jays fell 5-3 to the Kansas City Royals last night at Rogers Centre. Toronto scored twice in the bottom of the ninth but couldn't complete the comeback and drops to 64-69. Spencer Miles is scheduled to start tonight against Randy Dobnak when the Jays host Kansas City again at 5:07 p.m.
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0: Sunshine is ahead today and tomorrow before we get into a wetter stretch heading into the weekend. We'll reach 26 today, feeling like 29 with some local smoke around. Tonight is clear and cools to 10. Tomorrow is sunny with a high of 28. Friday warms to 28 with a 6% chance of showers. Saturday reaches 26 with a slight chance of showers as well. Then Sunday cools to 20 with periods of rain. Take the forecast wherever you go. Download the Discover Estevan app and stay weather ready.
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1: 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And that's how they met.
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0: Happy Wednesday. This is Daniel Lesplin, and we have Mr. Dave Mack from Murray GM joining us here this morning. How's it going, Dave?
2: I'm starting out good.
0: Yeah, it's not too bad here so far this morning, and I know there's a lot of folks excited for Friday and Saturday with the S Van Motor Speedway and the Dirt Wars.
2: Yeah, we're coming up on our last weekend of August. It's hard to imagine. The Speedway has our final race event of the year, Friday night and Saturday night. We have a doubleheader. It's a Riley Raynard Dirt Wars for our hobby stock specials, so we're looking forward to that. And on Saturday night is going to be kids' night, so we've got lots of special activities planned for the kids that attend. As always, kids get in free, so that's on Friday and Saturday night.
0: And then, of course, right after that, it's back to school for families, and with that, it's going to be a lot of folks actually heading off to maybe college or university, and with some of the savings you guys have at the dealership right now, you can actually really help them out.
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9: We'll see sunshine today with some local smoke around and a high of 26, feeling like 29. Tonight is clear with a low of 10, then tomorrow stays sunny and warms to 28. Find your full forecast anytime at discoverestevan.com.
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Jordan Davis, bar none on Country 106.1. Good morning. Hope you're having a great Wednesday. Got a high today of 26. We're sitting at 9 this morning. Nothing but sunshine in the forecast for today. Here's Riley Green. Think as you drunk.

0: Riley Green, Think As You Drunk on Country 106.1. Good morning. Hope you're having a great Wednesday. Got a high today of 26. This morning, we're sitting at 9. Nothing but sunshine in the forecast for today as well. And I've officially reached another level of adulthood shopping for home insurance. Let me tell you, I had no idea. There were so many different options, different coverage, different deductibles, different things you can add on. I'm sitting here thinking, okay, which one of these do I actually need? You know, I tried to read through everything like a responsible adult, and about 5-10 minutes in, my brain just said, no, time to call your parents. So that's exactly what I did, because apparently being an adult doesn't mean you know everything. It just means who you know to call when you don't know anything. So pretty sure the parents have been secretly waiting for this their entire lives, for the phone call of what insurance should I get? Anyway, it's also at the stage of adulthood where you're comparing insurance options and pretending you understand what half of it means. If you're like that, just know that you are not alone. And so why are there so many options?
1: 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And this is Her Voice, celebrating women who make our communities better every day. 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
6: It's looking like a sunny Wednesday across southeast Saskatchewan. We'll reach 26 today, feeling like 29 with some local smoke around. Tonight stays clear as we cool to a low of 10. And then tomorrow is sunny and warmer with a high of 28, feeling like 30. Find your full forecast anytime at discoverestevan.com.
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0: There's Tyler Joe Miller under the influence on Country 106.1. Good morning. I'm Brock Cullen in Estevan. We're sitting at 9 this morning. Got a high today of 26, so quite a bit of warming up to do throughout the day. And let's get into it. It is time for the Birthday Corner.
1: Happy.

As always, up for grabs, an 8-inch round ice cream cake from our friends over at Dairy Queen. So thank you goes out to them this morning. Celebrating birthdays today, Wednesday, August 26th. Don't have too many birthdays today. It's actually going to be a shorter birthday corner, but so got some special people to celebrate today. Kicking things off, happy birthday going out to Tyler Mailhoit. Hope you have an awesome day, Tyler, and get to enjoy every minute of your birthday. Happy birthday goes out to Tyler this morning. Got a happy birthday going out to Farrah Gustafson. 9 years old today. Have a fantastic birthday. One more year until you hit double digits. Hope your birthday is filled with lots of fun. Happy birthday goes out to Farrah. Happy 9th birthday. And happy birthday goes out to Mason Fitchner. Wishing you a great day and a year ahead full of good times. Happy birthday goes out to Mason this morning. That's our birthday corner for today. Only the three names celebrating today. Now we've got to spin the wheel. See who's going to be walking away with an 8-inch round ice cream cake from our friends over at Dairy Queen. But if you are celebrating a birthday today, you actually share it with someone pretty famous. And that's Macaulay Culkin, the kid from Home Alone. I didn't know how old he was going to be, but I was not expecting him to be 46 years old. So if you celebrate, you're also celebrating your birthday with Macaulay Culkin, which is pretty cool. Star of Home Alone. Now we got to spin the wheel. Getting a little sidetracked here. Saw a squirrel. Let's see who's going to win the 8-inch round ice cream cake.

0: 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Who did the wheel choose? Farrah Gustafson, turning 9 years old, gets to enjoy an 8-inch round ice cream cake from our friends over at Dairy Queen. 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
1: Happy Wednesday, August 26th. A local business anniversary helped with the spotlight on animals waiting for homes. Southeast College hosted a conversation aimed at aspiring tech entrepreneurs, and students are getting their first look at what's ahead at Estevan Comprehensive School. I'm Daniel Espelin. Estevan City Council has approved the consolidation of 7 lots on Wellick Road to make way for 2 12-unit apartment buildings. The development is also going through the required development, engineering, and building permit process. A traffic impact assessment is being prepared, but it is not expected to be received before development begins. Council approved the recommendations from Land Development Services, giving the applicant 1 year to meet the required conditions. It'll be an opportunity to get ready for a new year at the Load Your Locker Night at Estevan Comprehensive School Thursday evening. The night sets up students for success at the start of the year, says Principal James Jones.
2: Students are going to come in, they're going to go to their homeroom teacher, and they'll pick up a physical copy of their timetable. That's also where they're going to pick up their lock for their lockers. So we only allow school approved locks for lockers, so students will get their locker assigned to them. They'll be able to drop any belongings off, and they can kind of tour around and meet all of those classroom teachers.
1: The night, which includes a bar.

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0: Dell Smith, Wasting Gas on Country 106.1. Good morning. Hope you're having a wonderful Wednesday. Got a high today of 26. Yeah, it's going to be a warm one. We're sitting at 12, slowly starting to warm up through the day. And don't forget that Grain Rush is back. You know, it's harvest time, combines are rolling, and farm crews putting in some serious hours across southeast Saskatchewan. That's why Country 106, Sun 102, and CJ 1150 are teaming up with Next Acre Real Estate for another round of Grain Rush. 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We'll be picking up 9 farm crews to win a KFC harvest lunch for up to 12 people. And we're not just dropping it off and leaving. We're bringing the chicken, fries, gravy, coleslaw, and drinks, and we'll stick around and get to hang out with you as well. 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
2: 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I'm Brock Cullen. We are on the phone with Jen from the Southern Plains Co-op. 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
2: 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Well, thank you for hopping on the phone with us this Friday morning. And people, if you like saving money, go check out the Southern Plains Co-op. 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Jen, hope you have a great weekend.
3: Thank you. 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
4: We'll see sunshine today with some local smoke around and a high of 26, feeling like 29. Tonight is clear with a low of 10. Then tomorrow stays sunny and warms to 28. Find your full forecast anytime at discoverestevan.com.
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1: It's Wednesday, August 26th. We'll hear how an idea in softball grew into a technology-based business. City Council has cleared another step for a residential project in Estevan. And local baseball players, coaches, and volunteers are being recognized after a memorable year. For Discover Estevan News, I'm Daniel Esplin. Two 12-unit apartment buildings planned for Wellick Road have taken another step forward following a decision by Estevan City Council. Council approved consolidating seven residential lots on the north side of the road near Sister Roddy Road. The land change is being made for financing purposes and does not affect the development that was already approved. Conditions include completing the subdivision process and submitting a traffic study to engineering services at the developer's cost. Loja Locker Night is tomorrow as the school year is just a week away from beginning at Estevan Comprehensive School. Students will also be able to hear about the upcoming programs, explains Principal James Jones.
2: Our student services teachers are always busy helping to make sure that timetables and course selections are all completed for our new students. We're looking at an enrollment of around the 800 mark, so we've had some new students come to us over the summer, so we're working diligently to get all of those new timetables developed.
1: You can find out more about what Estevan Comprehensive School has planned for the school year at discoverestevan.com. When Morgan Walter started her softball hub, she didn't have a background in technology or coding. Now she's built technology into the business, including a new app that will provide training resources for softball players and coaches. She spoke about that journey at Monday night's Southeast Tech Hub Innovation Conversation at Southeast College in Weyburn.
3: I've learned a lot about coding and, you know, just what it takes to, you know, run a tech company and just learning the ins and outs of, you know, the software that we did go ahead and purchase. I just feel more equipped and just better trained to be able to effectively run our business.
1: Walter says the experience has given her a better understanding of the technology behind her softball hub as the new app prepares to launch. The Estevan Humane Society highlighted its adoption and fundraising efforts through a partnership with CNR Lubricants with a free barbecue yesterday. Manager Malaya Dow says the fundraiser brought the community together while supporting shelter operations and animal care.
4: It's important just because we have lots of animals that are coming in and out and we're working to find them all homes. And I think it's really important to stay together as a community and, you know, raise awareness about some of these issues of animals, you know, not finding their homes as quickly as we'd hoped.
1: The Humane Society's Duck Derby winner will be drawn August 30th as the organization continues its efforts to support local animals and connect them with new families.
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1: Estevan Minor Baseball wrapped up its season with an awards night on Monday, recognizing players, coaches, volunteers, and umpires. Registration Director Jen Lazinski says the organization also had plenty of success at provincials.
6: We had some good amount of medals come home to Estevan this year. Our 13U Tier 5 boys won a gold. Our 15U AA also won gold, both here at home. That was Tier 3. And then our 15U AAA Twins won silver. And our 18U AA Brewers won gold.
1: The 18U AA Brewers then went on to Westerns in Prince Albert, winning the Western Canadian Championship. And in Major League Baseball, the Toronto Blue Jays fell 5-3 to the Kansas City Royals last night at Rogers Center. Toronto scored twice in the bottom of the ninth but couldn't complete the comeback and drops to 64-69. Spencer Miles is scheduled to start tonight against Randy Dobnak when the Jays host Kansas City again at 5:07 p.m.
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1: Sunshine is ahead today and tomorrow before we get into a wetter stretch heading into the weekend. We'll reach 26 today, feeling like 29 with some local smoke around. Tonight is clear and cools to 10. Tomorrow is sunny with a high of 28. Friday warms to 28 with a 6% chance of showers. Saturday reaches 26 with a slight chance of showers as well. Then Sunday cools to 20 with periods of rain. Take the forecast wherever you go. Download the Discover Estevan app and stay weather ready.
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There's Luke Combs back in the saddle on Country 106.1. Good morning. Hope you're having a great Wednesday. Got a high today of 26. Sun's going to be out there shining throughout the day. We're sitting at 12. Here's Shaboozy, Cowgirl.

0: There's Shaboozy and Cowgirl on Country 106.1. Good morning. I'm Brock Cullen. Hope you're having a great Wednesday. Got a high today of 26. We're sitting at 12 this morning. And today, as we all know, August 26. And I have already seen Halloween candy out on store shelves. Now, I understand Halloween is coming up fairly soon. But do we really need to put the little chocolate bars out this early? Because now I'm walking through the grocery store and there's this Halloween trick-or-treating candy just staring at me. Like, go ahead, nobody will know. And I'm trying to be strong here. I'm telling myself it's August. You have plenty of time. Just walk away. But then I remember I've absolutely no self-control around miniature chocolate bars. I don't know. They just taste better than the full-size one. The worst part, if I buy it now, you know, I think we all know what's going to happen. There will be an empty bag by September, and I'll have to go buy more for Halloween when it actually comes up.
1: We know you're doing it.
2: 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Who? Me?
1: I'm not doing anything.
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10: It's looking like a sunny Wednesday across southeast Saskatchewan. We'll reach 26 today, feeling like 29 with some local smoke around. Tonight stays clear as we cool to a low of 10. And then tomorrow is sunny and warmer with a high of 28, feeling like 30. Find your full forecast anytime at discoverestevan.com.
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0: Sully Burrows, Put It On Me on Country 106.1. Good morning. Hope you're having a wonderful Wednesday. We're sitting at 12. Our high today is 26. The Royal Canadian Legion Estevan Bingo Nights are on every Thursday at 6:45 p.m. in the Big Legion Hall. 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And today, Wednesday, Wing Night starts at 4 p.m. down at Eddie Webster's. 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
1: Good morning, it's Wednesday, August 26th. Estevan Comprehensive School is giving students an early chance to get ready for the new year. A new housing development is moving ahead on Wellick Road. And Estevan Minor Baseball is celebrating the people behind another strong season. For Discover Estevan News, I'm Daniel Esplin. A project to build two 12-unit apartment complexes on Wellick Road is moving forward after Estevan City Council approved a land consolidation. The seven westernmost residential lots on the north side of Wellick Road, beside Sister Roddy Road, will be consolidated for the development. The change is administrative and does not significantly alter the project that was previously approved, and the applicant has 1 year to meet conditions that include registering the subdivision, paying a $125 fee, and submitting a traffic study. Coming up on Thursday, students go back to school early for the Load Your Locker Night at Estevan Comprehensive School. Principal James Jones explains what students and parents can expect.
2: We're looking forward to our school community council Load Our Locker barbecue and kind of welcome back night that's taking place this Thursday evening, the 27th, from 5 to

Hi, Valley. IB, UB on Country 106.1. Good morning. Hope you're having a great Wednesday. Got a high today of 26. We're sitting at 16 this morning. Nothing but sunshine in the forecast for today. Here's Kane Brown, Woman.

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Brother Zach McPhee, The Way I Know You Now on Country 106.1. Good morning. Hope you're having a great Wednesday in Estevan. Got a high today of 26. We're sitting at 16. And this weekend, me and my wife, we're going to go play some mini golf. And you might think, you know, that sounds nice. A cute little date night or date day. And it is. It is very nice until we start keeping score. Because we're both very competitive people and neither of us are interested in casually losing to the other person. So we usually put a little wager on it. You know, nothing crazy, just something around the house like loser has to do the dishes or vacuum or really just take care of a chore that we've kind of just been pushing off to the side, which honestly, it's a kind of a genius way to settle

0: has to do what? Because suddenly that little windmill that's on hole 7 isn't just standing between me and a par. It's standing between me and having to vacuum the living room. And you better believe I'm taking that putt very seriously. So if you see us at the mini golf course this weekend and it looks like we're having a heated argument over whether you got the ball in on 2 or 3 shots, just know that there are some household chores on the line and it isn't just mini golf.
1: We know you're doing it.
2: 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Who? Me? I'm not doing anything.
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1: Now, your Discover Estevan weather.
15: We'll see sunshine today with some local smoke around and a high of 26, feeling like 29. Tonight is clear with a low of 10. Then tomorrow stays sunny and warms to 28. Find your full forecast anytime at discoverestevan.com.
1: 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Oh, and more great music.

Dean Brody, a man without a woman on Country 106.1. Good morning. Hope you're having a great Wednesday. Got a high today of 26. We're at 16 this morning. Here's Thomas Rhett after all the bars are closed.

0: There's the James Barker Band After Dark on Country 106.1. Good morning. Hope you're having a wonderful Wednesday in Estevan this morning. We got a high today of 26. We're sitting at 16. Sunshine for the entire day. Today I'm going to kick things over to Daniel from Sun 102.
1: And with that, we have ourselves a winner for this month's Perfect Pet Contest. Sun 102, Daniel speaking.
2: Hi, Dan. It's Brooke. You were calling.
1: Hey, how's it going this morning?
2: Good.
1: That's good. I got some exciting news. Mr. Weenie is our August Perfect Pet Contest winner. Yeah, I was hoping to get a response like that. I think this is a well-deserved win. It sounds like Mr. Weenie is a pretty fantastic pup. Give us a little more information.
2: It's my birthday today. This is the best day.
1: Oh, well, happy birthday as well then. And yeah, tell us a little bit more about Mr. Weenie.
2: Well, he is, he's literally the best wiener dog ever. We've had him for 3 years now, and if you can hear in the background, he's playing with a squeaky piggy, and he's going to be in a dash hound race. We've got it scheduled for Sunday, October 11th in Kerryville, and last year he won second place in the dash hound race, so this year we're going to try to get first place.
1: So it's been training season a little bit over the last couple of months then?
2: Pretty much, just playing fetch and more fetch and then more fetch.
1: I love that. How many competitors was there with the race last year?
2: Ooh, last year, I can't remember. We had maybe between 15 and 20 dash hounds. And then we also did a costume contest for all other breeds. So it was so much fun. We had hot dogs and we did it as a fundraiser.
1: That's really cool. And yeah, I love the photo that you submitted. Mr. Weenie has a nice shirt on and some bling. Is he usually comfortable wearing clothes like that?
2: Oh, yeah. We have matching outfits.
1: I love that. Well, that is so cool. And yeah, congratulations. Mr. Weenie is the August Perfect Pet Contest winner. And of course, a happy birthday once again.
2: Awesome. Thank you.
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9: It's looking like a sunny Wednesday across southeast Saskatchewan. We'll reach 26 today, feeling like 29 with some local smoke around. Tonight stays clear as we cool to a low of 10. And then tomorrow is sunny and warmer with a high of 28, feeling like 30. Find your full forecast anytime at discoverestevan.com.
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0: Tyler Joe Miller, Wild as Her on Country 106.1. Good morning. Hope you're having a wonderful Wednesday. Halfway through the work week, I'm Brock Cullen in Estevan. We're sitting at 16. Our high today is 26. Nothing but sunshine in the forecast for today. 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

0: teams, along with umpires, volunteers, and graduating players. Jen Lazinski, registration director, explains the awards.
1: Each team hands out the Most Valuable Player Award, a Most Sportsmanlike Player Award, and a Most Improved Player Award. So each team hands out those. Each coach hands out that to their team. And then on top of that, we also hand out a Junior Umpire Award and a Senior Umpire Award, a Volunteer of the Year Award. And then we have a graduating player that's handed out to each one player from each of the 18U teams. And new this year, we have a 13U award that we handed out called the Barry O'Handley Spirit of the Game Award. So one player from each of the 13U team was chosen to receive that award.
0: And in Major League Baseball, the Toronto Blue Jays came up short against the Kansas City Royals last night, falling 5-3 in Toronto. Nathan Lukes drove in two runs as the Jays tried to rally in the ninth, but Kansas City held on for the win. Toronto faces the Royals again tonight at Rogers Center with the first pitch at 5:07 p.m.
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0: We're in for a sunny Wednesday with temperatures warming up over the next couple of days. Today reaches 26 with some local smoke possible and a humidex of 29. Tonight is clear with a low of 10. And then tomorrow warms to 28 with more sunshine. Friday reaches 28 again with a 60% chance of showers. Sunday is 26 with a 30% chance of showers before a rainy and cooler Sunday with a high of 20. The forecast can change at any time, so stay one step ahead with the Discover Estevan app.
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There's Braden King. We got beer on Country 106.1. Good morning. Hope you're having a wonderful Wednesday. Got a high today of 26. We're at 19 this morning. In case you missed it, our question of the day today was, what was your first job? And what's a memory that you still have from it, whether it be good or bad? And we got this text from Sheila this morning. And Sheila said her first job was at KFC in 1972. Her most memorable moment was getting a pot of gravy dropped on her legs and feet by a coworker. Had to go to the hospital for daily bandage changes for 2 weeks. Something that she said she will never forget. That is absolutely crazy. I can only imagine how bad that would have burned. Oh, it was gravy too. Just thinking about it, I'm kind of shaking. But we want to know, what was your first job? And what is a memory that you took away with it? Either good memory or bad memory. Let us know on the Room by Room Furniture Talk and Text Line, 636-6106. Here's Alabama, continuing on this Wednesday morning with Mountain Music.

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9: We'll see sunshine today with some local smoke around and a high of 26, feeling like 29. Tonight is clear with a low of 10. Then tomorrow stays sunny and warms to 28. Find your full forecast anytime at discoverestevan.com.
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There's Owen Riegling, Moonshines on Country 106.1. Good morning. Hope you're having a wonderful Wednesday in Estevan this morning. We are sitting at 19. Our high today is 26. Here's Josh Stump, Johnny Walker.

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2: It's looking like a sunny Wednesday across southeast Saskatchewan. We'll reach 26 today, feeling like 29 with some local smoke around. Tonight stays clear as we cool to a low of 10. And then tomorrow is sunny and warmer with a high of 28, feeling like 30. Find your full forecast anytime at discoverestevan.com.
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There's High Valley Fools on Country 106.1. Good morning. I'm Brock Cullen. Hope you're having a wonderful Wednesday. Got that yellow warning for the air quality out there. We're sitting at 21. Our high today is 26. Nothing but sunshine. Here's John Michael Montgomery. Life's a dance.

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1: 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I'm not doing anything.
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6: We'll see sunshine today with some local smoke around and a high of 26, feeling like 29. Tonight is clear with a low of 10, then tomorrow stays sunny and warms to 28. Find your full forecast anytime at discoverestevan.com.
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Kelsey Kulik, Love Me Like an Outlaw on Country 106.1. Good morning. Hope you're having a wonderful Wednesday. High today of 26. We're at 21. Also, yellow warning.

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2: It's looking like a sunny Wednesday across southeast Saskatchewan. We'll reach 26 today, feeling like 29 with some local smoke around. Tonight stays clear as we cool to a low of 10. And then tomorrow is sunny and warmer with a high of 28, feeling like 30. Find your full forecast anytime at discoverestevan.com.
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0: I'm Vincent Dupuy from Discover Estevan, and here's what's coming up in the news on the hour. City Council is looking into a new animal in distress policy after a resident raised concerns during its latest meeting. We'll hear why Roxy Blackmore says the current lack of clarity can create problems and what council might do next.
1: Manette Farms is back in the news, this time over a dispute with Saskatchewan Crop Insurance. According to court documents, SCIC claims it's owed approximately $1.9 million, an overpayment found during an audit of the 2023-24 crop insurance payouts. The amount was due August the 15th. In a sworn affidavit, Daryl Manette, president of Manette Farms, says the debt existed before the company entered creditor protection proceedings, and that SCIC granted 2026 crop insurance coverage despite the outstanding amount. Manette Farms, its court-appointed monitor and DIP lender, are reviewing whether the amount is a pre-filing debt and whether SCIC can legally suspend or interfere with the 2026 coverage because of the unpaid amount. For Golden West, I'm Glendalee Allen Bossler.
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2: Happy Wednesday, everybody. It is August 26th. Dozens of young people spent the week learning skills that connect them with the outdoors. A big weekend of dirt racing is about to hit the southeast. There's sunshine now, but that could all change in the upcoming weekend. For Discover Estevan, I'm Vincent Dupuis. Estevan City Council is discussing a new animal in distress policy following a resident presentation at their latest meeting. Roxy Blackmore says that the current lack of clarity can create a number of issues.
3: When an animal is in crisis and no responder is available, residents step into dangerous situations. That becomes a safety issue. When untrained citizens are forced to intervene because no help exists, that becomes a liability issue. When people call bylaw, Estevan Police Service, the Estevan Humane Society, volunteers, and social media call out on that, that becomes a communication issue.
2: Blackmore provided examples of ways a program could be revenue neutral for the city. Environment and Climate Change Canada is issuing an air quality warning as wildlife smoke moves into southeast Saskatchewan. Poor air quality and reduced visibility are expected later this evening, with the amount of smoke varying by time and location. People are being asked to limit their time outdoors and consider rescheduling outdoor activities until conditions improve. Anyone experiencing serious symptoms, including chest pains, wheezing, or a severe cough, should seek medical attention. The Estevan Wildlife Federation's annual youth conservation camp brought 42 campers together for 4 days of outdoor learning. Campers took part in

0: Legendary singer, songwriter, actress, philanthropist. Some of my favorite songs, of course, are Jolene, 9 to 5, I Will Always Love You. But thinking about Dolly Parton, I think of my grandma. They were about the same age. They were born probably about 4 years apart. My grandma passed a while ago. But Grandma Sally always used to play Dolly Parton while she was cooking in the kitchen when I was growing up. So I think my very favorite Dolly Parton song was my grandma's favorite. Kind of a deep cut, Coat of Many Colors. No one told a story quite like Dolly.
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5: Today is going to be sunny and a high of 26. Tonight's going to be clear and a low of 10. Tomorrow's going to be sunny and a high of 28. And tomorrow night's going to have showers and a low of 13. For your local 5-day forecast, you can download our Discover Estevan app.
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0: school means back to crazy mornings. Hey, I'm Sharon Church. I'm always game for any sort of hack that helps get those kids out the door on time or less late. Did you see this hack online? A mom from Reddit says after her kids take a bath at night, they're both under the age of 7, she dresses them in the outfit they'll wear to school the next day. So they wake up ready to go and mornings have one less battle. What are your thoughts on that? She's wondering, is this icky? Is this gross? Is this weird? Comments are mixed, as you can imagine. But like this one guy says, they're kids. Nobody cares if their clothes are wrinkled as long as they're clean. Yeah, that does sound like a dad. just joking. Another comment, I think for younger kids, it's fine. Older kids start to look disheveled, though, and start to smell. But by that age, they should be able to dress themselves anyway. I think if I can tell or smell that they've slept in their clothes, that's a no-go. But I'm kind of here for it if it saves me a fight in the morning.
1: We know you're doing it.
2: 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Who? Me? I'm not doing anything.
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1: Now, your Discover Estevan weather.
11: Today is going to be sunny and a high of 26. Tonight's going to be clear and a low of 10. Tomorrow's going to be sunny and a high of 28. And tomorrow night's going to have showers and a low of 13. For your local 5-day forecast, you can download our Discover Estevan app.
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0: can't drink around you.
1: Did you get those back to school haircuts booked yet? Hey, I'm Sharon Church. This time of year, it can be pretty tricky to get that last minute appointment. But they got to have that fresh cut for those back to school photos. And I'm not talking about the professional ones. I'm talking about the traditional first day of school pics. The ones with their backpacks on by the front door. Why is that the official back to school backdrop, right? Even like 5 years old, 15, that's the pick. The front door. Just watch. It won't be long before your Facebook feed will be flooded with those pics. Every one of them by the front door.
2: 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Wildfire smoke is moving into southeast Saskatchewan, prompting an air quality warning from Environment and Climate Change Canada. Poor air quality and reduced visibility are expected tonight. We'll tell you who is most at risk and what health officials are advising residents to do.
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1: Happy Wednesday, everybody. It is August 26th. A local camp is helping the next generation gain hands-on conservation experience. There's going to be plenty of racing action this weekend, and the sun's out for now, but over the weekend, we're going to get a lot of rain. For Discover Estevan News, I'm Vincent Dupuy. The city of Estevan is now considering how it handles local animals in distress following a local resident's presentation. Councillor Shelley Viroba says that any solution would likely include the work of volunteers.
2: I understand completely and fully where we should have a number, and I believe, in my experience, it's bylaw, right? But I also believe that we don't have 24/7 bylaw. I think even when we had animal control, we've never had 24/7. So this could possibly be something that I think we have a lot of people in this community that are as passionate as you, Roxy. And this may be something that is needed to be a volunteer basis.
1: Other councillors chimed in saying they could look into paying for training for those volunteers. Wildfire smoke is expected to move into southeast Saskatchewan later this evening, prompting an air quality warning from Environment and Climate Change Canada. Residents are encouraged to keep windows and doors closed as much as possible and use high-quality air filters or portable air cleaners indoors. People who must go outside are encouraged to wear a well-fitted respiration-type mask to reduce exposure to fine particles. Those most vulnerable to wildfire smoke, including older adults, pregnant people, young children, and those with chronic health conditions, should avoid the outdoors. The Estevan Wildlife Federation's Youth Conservation Camp has been running for 27 years. Despite rain postponing canoeing and fishing, campers learn practical outdoor skills. Youth Chair and Camp Organizer, Taya McQuish, says it's rewarding to see the campers learn.
3: I think it's really rewarding for our volunteers because a lot of them have spent years developing their own outdoor knowledge and skills. Camp gives them an opportunity to pass some of that.

0: So, what do you think about the new bylaw?
1: New bylaw?
0: Bud, where have you been?
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2: Today's going to be sunny and a high of 26. Tonight's going to be clear and a low of 10. Tomorrow's going to be sunny and a high of 28. And tomorrow night's going to have showers and a low of 13. For your local five-day forecast, you can download our Discover Estevan app.
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Greg's Talk to Time. I'm Sharon Church. I've got your sort of sports report coming up. That'll be on the other side of 1:30, just after Carrie Underwood, Blown Away. But first, Lainey Wilson.

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10: Today is going to be sunny and a high of 26. Tonight's going to be clear and a low of 10. Tomorrow's going to be sunny and a high of 28. And tomorrow night's going to have showers and a low of 13. For your local 5-day forecast, you can download our Discover Estevan app.
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0: Jays 5-3. Game two of three is tonight at Rogers Center. We'll see what happens. 29 games. How many games are there?
1: I'm Vincent Dupuy from Discover Estevan, and here's what's coming up in the news on the hour. City Council is looking into a new animal in distress policy after a resident raised concerns during its latest meeting. We'll hear why Roxy Blackmore says the current lack of clarity can create problems and what council might do next.
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0: sun and cloud with a 30% chance of showers and a high of 26. And Sunday is going to be cloudy with periods of rain and a high of 20. 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
5: Today is going to be sunny and a high of 26. Tonight's going to be clear and a low of 10. Tomorrow's going to be sunny and a high of 28. And tomorrow night's going to have showers and a low of 13. For your local five-day forecast, you can download our Discover Estevan app.
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9: Today is going to be sunny and a high of 26. Tonight's going to be clear and a low of 10. Tomorrow's going to be sunny and a high of 28. And tomorrow night's going to have showers and a low of 13. For your local five-day forecast, you can download our Discover Estevan app.
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0: 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When you're 20, you care about what other 20-year-olds think of you. When you're 40, you don't care. It's wonderful.
1: 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Wildfire smoke is moving into southeast Saskatchewan, prompting an air quality warning from Environment and Climate Change Canada. 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
2: Happy Wednesday, everybody. It is August 26th. Dozens of young people spent the week learning skills that connect them with the outdoors. A big weekend of dirt racing is about to hit the southeast. There's sunshine now, but that could all change in the upcoming weekend. For Discover Estevan, I'm Vincent Dupuis. Estevan City Council is discussing a new animal in distress policy following a resident presentation at their latest meeting. Roxy Blackmore says that the current lack of clarity can create a number of issues.
3: When an animal is in crisis and no responder is available, residents step into dangerous situations. That becomes a safety issue. When on-trade citizens are forced to intervene because no help exists, that becomes a liability issue. When people call Bylaw, Estevan Police Service, the Estevan Humane Society, volunteers, and social media call out on that, that becomes a communication issue.
2: Blackmore provided

You ever look around your house and wonder, where did all this stuff come from? Hey, I'm Sharon Church. Well, you're not alone. 38% of us admit to leaving clutter where it is, hoping someone else will deal with it. It's mom. Mom has to deal with it. 24% say the kitchen counter is the hardest to keep clean. And 10% use the oven for storage. Then there's the junk drawer filled with batteries,

0: elastic bands, pens that usually don't work, mystery keys, charging cables, you know, just the gamut. Mine usually has a lot of expired coupons. And you know someone saying, oh, don't throw that out. We might need it someday. I've got a junk drawer and a junk basket, but I've never used the oven for storage.
1: We know you're doing it.
2: What? Who? Me?
1: I'm not doing anything.
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14: Today's going to be sunny and a high of 26. Tonight's going to be clear and a low of 10. Tomorrow's going to be sunny and a high of 28. And tomorrow night's going to have showers and a low of 13. For your local five-day forecast, you can download our Discover Estevan app.
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0: those people who brag that they only need 4 or 5 hours of sleep? Like, who are these people? They have to be lying. You can't survive on 4 hours of sleep. Turns out, though, some people actually can. There's a rare genetic mutation, and it lets them function normally on way less sleep. The rest of us need between 7 and 9 hours of sleep. 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I'm there now. I'll wreck 2 days of my life if I stay up past 11. So if you're surviving on 4 hours and feel exhausted and cranky, you're probably not genetically gifted. Yeah, you're just tired.
1: We know you're doing it.
2: 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Who? 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
1: Today's going to be sunny and a high of 26. Tonight's going to be clear and a low of 10. Tomorrow's going to be sunny and a high of 28. And tomorrow night's going to have showers and a low of 13. For your local five-day forecast, you can download our Discover Esteban app.
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0: to Neil Town, somebody's daughter. I'm Sharon Church. I definitely killed my flowers. They are dead. They are not coming back to life because they're shriveled up and brown. Like, there's no way to revive those things. But I planted hydrangeas. Well, I watched my husband plant hydrangeas this summer. He's been away, and I've been in charge of watering them, which I have not done, except last night I did, because one of them, the leaves were like all shriveled in, but they were still green. So I'm thinking, oh, this guy's still alive. He's just really, really sick. So we're going to see what that water does. Just, you know, gardening. This is all I can do to keep the children alive. I'm not supposed to keep plants alive too.
1: 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City Council is looking into a new animal in distress policy after a resident raised concerns during its latest meeting. We'll hear why Roxy Blackmore says the current lack of clarity can create problems and what council might do next.
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1: Happy Wednesday, everybody. It is August 26th. A local camp is helping the next generation gain hands-on conservation experience. There's going to be plenty of racing action this weekend, and the sun's out for now, but over the weekend, we're going to get a lot of rain. For Discover Estevan News, I'm Vincent Dupuy. The city of Estevan is now considering how it handles local animals in distress following a local resident's presentation. Councillor Shelley Viroba says that any solution would likely include the work of volunteers.
2: I understand completely and fully where we should have a number, and I believe, in my experience, it's bylaw, right? But I also believe that we don't have 24/7 bylaw. I think even when we had animal control, we've never had 24/7. So this

By now, we all know about the passing of Dolly Parton. She passed yesterday at the age of 80. Country music, actually the world, has lost one of its biggest stars. Absolutely legendary singer, songwriter, actress, philanthropist. Some of, I think everyone's

0: favorite songs are Jolene, 9 to 5, I Will Always Love You. But my grandma Sally, she loved Dolly Parton, and she used to play her songs while she was cooking in the kitchen when I was growing up. So I think my very favorite Dolly Parton song was my grandma's favorite. It's kind of a deep cut, Coat of Many Colors. No one told a story quite like Dolly.
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13: Today is going to be sunny and a high of 26. Tonight's going to be clear and a low of 10. Tomorrow's going to be sunny and a high of 28. And tomorrow night's going to have showers and a low of 13. For your local 5-day forecast, you can download our Discover Estevan app.
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0: thoughts on that? Because she's asking, is this icky? Is this gross? Is this or weird? The comments are mixed, as you can imagine. Someone says they're kids. Nobody cares if their clothes are wrinkled as long as they're clean. And then another comment, I think for younger kids, it's fine. Older kids start to look disheveled and start to smell. But by that age, they should be able to dress themselves anyway. Yeah, you know what? If I can tell or smell that they've slept in their clothes, that's a no-go. But I'm kind of here for it if it saves me a fight in the morning.
1: 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Never feel that again. 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
11: Today is going to be sunny and a high of 26. Tonight's going to be clear and a low of 10. Tomorrow's going to be sunny and a high of 28. And tomorrow night's going to have showers and a low of 13. For your local five-day forcast, you can download our Discover Estevan app.
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0: go.
1: Cameron Whitcomb, Options. Hey, I'm Sharon Church. Did you get those back to school haircuts booked yet? This time of year, it's pretty tricky to get a last minute appointment. And they got to have that fresh cut for those back to school photos. And I'm not talking about the professional ones. I'm talking about the traditional first day of school pics, the ones with their backpacks on by the front door. That's the official backdrop, right? Why? Why is it the front door? Sometimes I see a tree in the front yard, but nine times out of 10, it's the front door. Just watch. It won't be long before your Facebook feed will be flooded with those pics. Every one of them by the front door.
2: I'm Vincent Dupuis from Discover Estevan, and here's what's coming up in the news on the hour. Wildfire smoke is moving into southeast Saskatchewan, prompting an air quality warning from Environment and Climate Change Canada. Poor air quality and reduced visibility are expected tonight. We'll tell you who is most at risk and what health officials are advising residents to do.
3: Alberta farmers dealing with excessive moisture this growing season are getting more time to sign up for AgriStability. Agriculture Minister Tara Sawyer announcing late participation for the 2026 programming year, allowing producers to enroll until October the 1st. Having healthy and productive pastures is a key priority for livestock producers. Range Management Extension Specialist Trevor Lennox says it all begins at seeding.
4: Rather than seeding just grass, also include some legume as well. Or what about even adding two or three grasses and two or three legumes at time of seeding to help improve pasture diversity? In some situations, overseeding some additional species into an older pasture can also improve diversity.
3: He notes pasture management also plays a key role.
4: As a general rule, legumes tend to be the weaker plant in a pasture mix, therefore require longer rest and recovery periods to maintain their health and productivity.
3: For Golden West, I'm Glendalee Allen Vossler.
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0: Stella Lefty, Boston. I'm Sharon Church, and it's now time for your Sorta Sports Report. Only 29 games left in the Major League Baseball regular season. 29 games. How many games do they start with? Now, the Toronto Blue Jays, they're still on the outside of a wild card spot. Last night, the Royals beat the Jays 5-3. Game 2 of 3 is tonight at Rogers Centre.
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13: Tonight's going to be clear with a low of 10. Tomorrow's going to be mainly sunny and a high of 28. And tomorrow night's going to be partially cloudy with a 60% chance of showers and a low of 15. For your local 5-day forecast, you can download our Discover Estevan app.
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0: Lord Bamford, blame it on that red dress. I'm Sharon Church wrapping up for tonight. Stick around, though. Lots of great tunes coming up before 6 o'clock. I see, Tucker Wetmore, Brunette, coming up next. See you tomorrow.
1: I'm Vincent Dupuis from Discover Estevan, and here's what's coming up in the news on the hour. City Council is looking into a new animal in distress policy after a resident raised concerns during its latest meeting. We'll hear why Roxy Blackmore says the current lack of clarity can create problems and what council might do next.
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1: Happy Wednesday, everybody. It is August 26th. Dozens of young people spent a week learning skills that connect them with the outdoors. A big weekend of dirt racing is about to hit the southeast. There's sunshine now, but that could all change in the upcoming weekend. For Discover Estevan, I'm Vincent Dupuy. Estevan City Council is discussing a new animal in distress policy following a resident presentation at their latest meeting. Roxy Blackmore says that the current lack of clarity can create a number of issues.
2: When an animal is in crisis and no responder is available, residents step into dangerous situations. That becomes a safety issue. When untrained citizens are forced to intervene because no help exists, that becomes a liability issue. When people call bylaw, Estevan Police Service, the Estevan Humane Society, volunteers, and social media call out on that, that becomes a communication issue.
1: Blackmore provided examples of ways a program could be revenue neutral for the city. Environment and Climate Change Canada is issuing an air quality warning as wildlife smoke moves into southeast Saskatchewan. Poor air quality and reduced visibility are expected later this evening, with the amount of smoke varying by time and location. People are being asked to limit their time outdoors and consider rescheduling outdoor activities until conditions improve. Anyone experiencing serious symptoms, including chest pains, wheezing, or a severe cough, should seek medical attention. The Estevan Wildlife Federation's annual Youth Conservation Camp brought 42 campers together for 4 days of outdoor learning. Campers took part in lure making, knot tying, fire starting, and blood trailing. 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